0: accenting.
1: Hate to give the satisfaction asking how you're doing now. 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
0: 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You know the roof on fire. 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